Sometimes we don't appreciate those who are close to us. We may even be conscious of it, yet unable to behave any differently in that moment. When a good person enters your life, make sure you do everything it takes to give back to them.

tajbla za vse, ki se počute seksi. Zdaj se grem pa eno zmotkat. Have a sexy day. Entry and Shays signing out. Nothing major to report on the Slovenia's highways, so border crossings, traffic is flowing smoothly. Promet po slovenskih cestah ta hip še naprej poteka tekoče, zato sem srečno in varno pot.

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0: Because tonight I

Nothing major to report on Slovenia's highways or border crossings. Traffic altogether is flowing smoothly. Have a safe drive. Promet po slovenskih cestah to jutro poteka tekoče, brez večjih posebnosti, zato vsem srečno in varno pot vse do cilja.

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15 minutes past 5 in the morning. We're still happy to report that traffic on Slovenia's highways and border crossings is currently flowing smoothly. Have a safe and pleasant drive. 15 minut čez peto kaže ura, ko vam sporočamo, da promet po slovenskih cestah poteka tekoče, brez večjih posebnosti, zato sem srečno in varno pot vse do cilja.

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There are no major problems on Slovenian highways at the moment. Have a safe and pleasant journey onwards. V prometu trenutno ni nobenih posebnosti, srečno in varno vožnjo še naprej.

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1: Careful, an object is reported on the A1 highway driving from Ljubljana to Koper. That's between the rest area Lom and Unet. Then we have a 15-minute delay reported on the way from Maribor to Ljubljana. That's on the section between Krtina and Šentjakob. And apparently a broken down vehicle obstructing traffic on the regional road Hoče-Pesnica, with one lane still closed between Maribor Center and the roundabout Pesnica.
2: Previdno zaradi predmeta na vozišču, ki ovira promet na primorski avtocesti med počivališčem Lom in priključkom Unec v smeri Kopra. 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
0: The most up-to-date traffic info in Slovenia. In foggy conditions, keep a safe distance and stay at safe speeds. Radio SI.

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1: Careful, there's an object so reported on the A1 highway driving from Ljubljana to Koper. That's between the rest area Lom and Unet. We have traffic building up over there in the direction of Ljubljana. That's on the section between Vrhnika and Dragomir. It's getting busy on the way to Ljubljana if you're coming down from Maribor as well. It starts by Krtina already. You will lose around 15 minutes over there, unfortunately. And then closer to Maribor, there is a short delay also on the way from Ljubljana to Maribor between Dramlje and the tunnel Pletovarje. And we have one lane still closed due to a broken down vehicle on the regional road Hoče Pesnica. That's between Maribor Center and the roundabout Pesnica, which is on the way to Austria.
2: Zastoji so na primorski avtocesti med Logatcem in Brezovico na posameznih odsekih ter na štajerski avtocesti med Krtino in Šentjakobom proti Ljubljani, kjer se čas potovanja podaljša za 15 minut. 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
1: Slovenia's center-left opposition has renewed its push for a preferential voting system. The Freedom Movement, the Social Democrats, and the left propose dividing the country into 18 electoral units, each electing 5 members of parliament, while allowing voters to cast a preferential vote. Janja Sluga, chair of the Parliamentary Intelligence Oversight Commission, has announced an inspection at the police over data provided to prosecutors in the Black Cube espionage case. The review concerns information submitted by SOVA on suspected criminal activity involving the Israeli firm Black Cube and its contacts in Slovenia before the 22nd of March election. Police deployed a water cannon to disperse crowds during a second night of unrest in Northern Ireland following the Belfast knife attack. Riot officers came under attack from people throwing bricks, bottles, and pieces of wood. And the ILA Berlin Air Show officially opened at the Berlin Expo Center Airport. As Europe's largest aerospace trade fair, the 5-day event runs until June 14th. It brings together over 750 exhibitors from 37 countries to showcase the future of aviation, space exploration, and defense. Weather in Slovenia today? Unsettled weather will continue as eastern regions in particular face the prospect of potentially heavy storms. During the day, it will clear up as a northeasterly wind will blow inland and a bora on the coast. Daytime highs will range from 18 to 22 degrees Celsius.
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1: Careful, we still have to warn you about an object on the coastal A1 highway driving from Ljubljana to Koper. That's between the rest area Lom and Unec. Apparently, there's another one in the opposite direction. That's between Senožice and Nanos, so on the way to Ljubljana. We have some heavy traffic on the coastal A1 highway as well. This includes the section between Vrhnika and Brezovica, a 10-minute delay on the way to Ljubljana. It's getting quite busy on the way to Ljubljana if you're coming down from the northeast in the direction from Maribor. There is a 15-minute delay between Krtina and Snebrje. There are delays reported in the opposite direction as well, mostly due to roadworks taking place as well. Then we have traffic also building up if you're coming down to Ljubljana from Austria. That's between the rest area Povodje and Ljubljana Brod. It's also busy on the way from Ljubljana to Maribor. That's between Dramlje and the tunnel Pletovarje. A 10-minute delay there. And we have one lane still closed on the regional road Hoče Pesnica due to a broken down vehicle. That's between Maribor Center and the roundabout Pesnica in the direction of Austria.
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2: 7:02 minuti, lepo zdrav in dobro jutro z radije si. Kanye Williams, David Bowie, Joker Out, St. John, Tate McRae in Lofi v naslednjih 20 minutah.
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1: An object might still be causing problems on the coastal A1 highway driving from Ljubljana to Koper. That's between the rest area Lom and Unetz. We have some heavy traffic on the way to Ljubljana due to the early morning rush hour between Studenac and the rest area Rabar Komanda. It's also busy closer to the capital between Vrhnika and Brezovica. There is a 10-minute delay there. It's also getting busy on Ljubljana's southern ring, mostly between Ljubljana South and Ljubljana Center, which is westbound towards the coastal area. Quite a long delay can be expected, as usual, on the A1 highway Maribor-Ljubljana, which is around 15 minutes between Krtina and Šentjakob. It's busy in the opposite direction as well there. And on the A1 highway driving from Ljubljana to Maribor, we have a 10-minute delay between Dramlje and the tunnel Bletovarje. Have a safe and a pleasant drive.
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1: Opposition revives push for preferential voting reform in Slovenia. Good morning. This is Lida Petković.
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1: Slovenia's center-left opposition has renewed its push for a preferential voting system. The Freedom Movement, the Social Democrats, and the left propose dividing the country into 18 electoral units, each electing 5 members of parliament, while allowing voters to cast a preferential vote. Under the current system, parties have significant influence over which candidates are elected through their placement on party lists. A similar proposal failed last year after it did not secure the 2/3 majority needed for constitutional change. Janja Sluga, chair of the Parliamentary Commission for Oversight of Intelligence and Security Service, has announced an inspection at the police over data provided to prosecutors in the Black Cube espionage case. The review concerns files submitted by the intelligence agency SOVA, which reported suspected criminal activity involving the Israeli firm Black Cube and its contacts with Slovenian entities before the 22nd of March election. Police are investigating possible offenses, including unauthorized recording, bribery, and abuse of office. Sluga said the inspection aims to clarify the facts and end public speculation surrounding the case. Police deployed a water cannon to disperse crowds during a second night of unrest in Northern Ireland following the Belfast knife attack. Riot officers came under attack from people throwing bricks, bottles, and pieces of wood. While additional officers were deployed, the disorder was less severe than the violence seen the previous night. First Minister of Scotland, John Swinney.
2: The original incident in Belfast is absolutely appalling, and the violence that's been extended to the individual affected in Belfast is completely and utterly unacceptable. But what has then spilled over from that is equally unacceptable. Violence has got no place in our society, and the incidents in Belfast, which have led to some protests within Scotland, are not the way in which people should react to events of this nature.
1: Public transport services were suspended and some schools closed early, leaving Belfast city centre largely deserted. And the International Aerospace Exhibition has officially opened. Running through June 14th at the Berlin Expo Center Airport, the 5 days event is one of the world's largest aerospace trade fairs. It features over 750 exhibitors from 37 countries and a globally unique space pavilion. The aim is to showcase the future of aviation, space exploration, and defense. Weather in Slovenia today? Unsettled weather will continue as eastern regions in particular face the prospect of potentially heavy storms. During the day, it will clear up as a northeasterly wind will blow inland and a bora on the coast. Daytime highs will range from 18 to 22 degrees Celsius.
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1: We have some heavy traffic due to the early morning rush hour, especially on the way to Ljubljana, which is pretty usual at this time of day. There is a 5 to 10 minute delay if you're coming down from Maribor, starting by Krtina. It's busy in the opposite direction as well due to maintenance works by Sv. Jakob and Domžale. We have reports of heavy traffic also on Ljubljana's eastern ring, that's by Zadobrova. The same thing goes for the southern Ljubljana ring. If you're driving westbound towards the coastal region, that's mostly between Ljubljana South and Ljubljana Center. We have delays reported on several sections of the coastal A1 highway. That's mostly between Koper and Ljubljana by Vrhnika and Brezovica. There is a broken down truck nearby there. If you're driving from Koper to Ljubljana, that's between Vrhnika and Dragomir. Another broken down vehicle on the way to Ljubljana can be expected just before the rest area Lom. And it's still quite busy. A 15 minute delay between Ljubljana and Maribor on the A1 highway. That's on the section Dramlje and the tunnel Pletovarje.
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3: 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Dead I Dick, New Age Girl, Tame Impala, Dracula, Laibach Music in Echo Smith, Cool Kids. Potem preverimo, kateri dogodki so na današnji četrtek 11. v spredju. Če pa je v spredju kaj na cestah in to opazite, nič 80:80:15.
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1: Increased traffic is reported all over the country. That's mostly due to the early morning rush hour. We have the longest delay on the A1 highway from Ljubljana to Maribor, which is around 15 minutes between Dramlje and the tunnel Pletovarje. A 20-minute delay even in the opposite direction from Ljubljana to Maribor can be expected between the rest stop Zima and the tunnel Pletovarje. We have another long delay on the way from Maribor to Ljubljana. That's between Domžale and Šentjakob. It's also busy in the opposite direction there due to maintenance works taking place. A long tailback of traffic is also reported on Ljubljana's southern ring. That's between Ljubljana South and Ljubljana Center. If you're driving westbound towards the coastal area, we also have some heavy traffic on the coastal A1 highway. That's in both directions. So from Koper to Ljubljana, there is a short delay between Vrhnika and Dragomir. And it's also busy by Postojna in both directions. Then we have several broken down vehicles, mostly on the A1 highway connecting Ljubljana with Koper. There's a broken down truck between Vrhnika and Dragomir. And a tire obstructing traffic, apparently, on the way from Koper to Ljubljana. Careful between Vrhnika and Dragomir.
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0: 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In foggy conditions, keep a safe distance and stay at safe speeds. 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

Kong. Mama was queen of the mambo, papa was king of the Congo. Deep down in the jungle, I start banging my first bongo. Every monkey like to be in my place instead of me, cause I'm the king of bongo, baby, I'm the king of bongo bong.

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1: Careful, a car accident took place on the A1 highway driving from Ljubljana to Maribor. That's between Tepanje and Slovenska Bistrica South. We have a 20-minute delay reported on the way to Maribor. That's pretty close to the rest area Zima and Slovenske Konjice. Then we have more heavy traffic in the opposite direction. So from Maribor to Ljubljana, there is a short delay between Domžale and Šentjakob. It's also busy in the opposite direction due to roadworks taking place there. We also have a short delay on the A2 highway driving from Ljubljana to Zagreb. That's between Grosuplje East and Višnja Gora, as well as on several sections of the coastal A1 highway, including between Vrhnika and Brezovica. However, that's on the way from Koper to Ljubljana.
2: Previdno do prometne nesreče je prišlo na Štajerski avtocesti. 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

0: RSI Press Review.
1: 8:56 minut je pač tako. Z naslovnic danes v spredju nogomet.
2: Yes, that's one of the major titles on all major newspapers across the world. We could say Borut, and starting off with Slovenian newspaper Delo this morning. The daily reports about the Football World Cup starting in the US, Mexico and Canada. It writes about the largest show in the world, highlighting the first match to be played in Ciudad de Mexico, the home team against South Africa. Next to the Mundial, another Slovenian daily Dnevnik also reports about parking in Ljubljana. We can read that the proponents of the parking referendum said they would raise other issues in addition to the parking during the campaign that officially starts today. Over in the UK, The Times reports on UK returning only one asylum seeker to Ireland under the Brexit deal. Ministers will apparently intensify immigration checks in Northern Ireland after the suspect in the Belfast knife attack claimed asylum via Dublin. And over in the States, New York Times reports on the US and Iran trade fresh attacks. The continued exchanges of fire have apparently raised fears that the two sides could return to all-out war.
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1: Opposition revives push for preferential voting reform in Slovenia. Good morning. This is Lida Petković.
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1: Slovenia's center-left opposition has renewed its push for a preferential voting system. The Freedom Movement, the Social Democrats, and the left propose dividing the country into 18 electoral units, each electing 5 members of parliament, while allowing voters to cast a preferential vote. Under the current system, parties have significant influence over which candidates are elected through their placement on party lists. A similar proposal failed last year after it did not secure the two-thirds majority needed for constitutional change. Janja Sluga, chair of the Parliamentary Commission for Oversight of Intelligence and Security Service, has announced an inspection at the police over data provided to prosecutors in the Black Cube espionage case. The review concerns files submitted by the intelligence agency SOVA, which reported suspected criminal activity involving the Israeli firm Black Cube and its contacts with Slovenian entities before the 22nd of March election. Police are investigating possible offenses, including unauthorized recording, bribery, and abuse of office. Sluga said the inspection aims to clarify the facts and end public speculation surrounding the case. Police deployed a water cannon to disperse crowds during a second night of unrest in Northern Ireland following the Belfast knife attack. Riot officers came under attack from people throwing bricks, bottles, and pieces of wood. While additional officers were deployed, the disorder was less severe than the violence seen the previous night. First Minister of Scotland, John Swinney.
2: The original incident in Belfast is absolutely appalling, and the violence that's been extended to individuals affected in Belfast is completely and utterly unacceptable. But what has then spilled over from that is equally unacceptable. Violence has got no place in our society, and the incidents in Belfast, which have led to some protests within Scotland, are not the way in which people should react to events of this nature.
1: Public transport services were suspended and some schools closed early, leaving Belfast city centre largely deserted. And the International Aerospace Exhibition has officially opened. Running through June 14th at the Berlin Expo Center Airport, the 5-day event is one of the world's largest aerospace trade fairs. It features over 750 exhibitors from 37 countries and a globally unique space pavilion. The aim is to showcase the future of aviation, space exploration, and defense. The weather in Slovenia today. Unsettled weather will continue as eastern regions in particular face the prospect of potentially heavy storms. During the day, it will clear up as a northeasterly wind will blow inland and the Bora on the coast. Daytime highs will range from 18 to 22 degrees Celsius.
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1: A car accident is reported on the A1 highway driving from Ljubljana to Maribor, with one lane closed now between Tepanje and Slovenska Bistrica South. Careful. Driving in the same direction, there is still a 25-minute delay between the rest area Zima and Slovenske Konjice. That's mostly due to the maintenance works taking place over there. Furthermore, some heavy traffic can still be expected due to the early morning rush hour on the way to Ljubljana, coming down from Maribor. That starts by Domžale. We have a short delay also on the way from Ljubljana to Croatia. That's between Grosuplje West and Višnja Gora, as well as on the coastal A1 highway driving from Ljubljana to Koper. That's between the rest area Raubar, Komanda and Postojna. And we now have to warn you about an object obstructing traffic on the coastal A1 highway from Koper to Ljubljana, which is closer to the coast between the Sermin junction and the tunnel Dekani.
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der Sommer vermieden.

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1: An accident is still reported on the A1 highway driving from Ljubljana to Maribor. That's between Tepani and Slovenska Bistrica South. One lane is still set to be closed. Heading in the same direction, there is a tailback of traffic, around 10 minutes of delay between Dramlje and the tunnel Pletovarje. We have some heavy traffic in the opposite direction as well there. Closer to the capital, there is traffic also building up between Domžale and Šentjakob. We have a short delay on the way from Ljubljana to Croatia. That's between Grosuplje West and Višnja Gora, as well as a short delay on the coastal A1 highway driving from Ljubljana to Koper, which is just before Postojna.
2: Zaradi prometne nesreče, ki se je zgodila na Štajerski avtocesti, je zaprt počasni pas med Tepanjem in Slovensko Bistrico jug v smeri Maribora. 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
1: Imamo zmagovalce. 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
1: Due to a car accident on the A1 highway driving from Ljubljana to Maribor, they've closed down one lane between Tepane and Slovenska Bistrica South. Careful there. We have a 20-minute delay in the same direction on the same highway between Celje East and the tunnel Pletovarje, so that's just before the accident. Some increased traffic can also be expected closer to Ljubljana between Maribor and the capital, starting by Domžale. It's also backed up in the opposite direction. That's due to maintenance works taking place there. More delays are reported on the A1 highway Ljubljana-Koper. That's by Postojna. We have some heavy traffic in the opposite direction as well there.
2: Zaradi prometne nesreče je na Štajerski avtocesti zaprt počasni pas med Tepanjem in Slovensko Bistrico jug proti Mariboru. 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Srečno pot!

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1: We have a car accident still reported on the A1 highway driving from Ljubljana to Maribor, with one lane closed between Tepanje and Slovenska Bistrica South. Heading in the same direction, there is still a 25-minute delay between Celje East and the tunnel Pletovarje. That's mostly due to roadworks taking place there. In the opposite direction, so towards Ljubljana, there is a short delay still between Domžale and Šentjakob, as well as on the coastal A1 highway from Koper to Ljubljana, that's just before the rest area Studenec. And occasional delays are also reported now on the coastal main road from Dragonja to Šmarje.
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0: 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Did you know?
1: Once, in Slovenia's third largest city of Celje, a whole book was written and published in just 12 hours, and that was a world record. The book was created in 12 hours by 12 writers. They started writing the book at 7 a.m., and the first copies were printed just a few minutes before 7 p.m. The book was thus considered the fastest book ever written.

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1: Police deployed a water cannon to disperse crowds during a second night of unrest in Northern Ireland following the Belfast knife attack. Riot officers came under attack from people throwing bricks, bottles, and pieces of wood. While additional officers were deployed, the disorder was less severe than the violence seen the previous night. First Minister of Scotland, John Swinney.
2: The original incident in Belfast is absolutely appalling, and the violence that's been extended to individuals affected in Belfast is completely and utterly unacceptable. But what has then spilled over from that is equally unacceptable. Violence has got no place in our society, and the incidents in Belfast, which have led to some protests within Scotland, are not the way in which people should react to events of this nature.
1: Public transport services were suspended and some schools closed early, leaving Belfast city centre largely deserted. The International Aerospace Exhibition has officially opened. Running through June 14th at the Berlin Expo Center Airport, the five-day event is one of the world's largest aerospace trade fairs. It features over 750 exhibitors from 37 countries and a globally unique space pavilion. The aim is to showcase the future of aviation, space exploration, and defense. Slovenia's center-left opposition has renewed its push for a preferential voting system. The Freedom Movement, the Social Democrats, and the left propose dividing the country into 18 electoral units, each electing 5 members of parliament, while allowing voters to cast a preferential vote. Under the current system, parties have significant influence over which candidates are elected through their placement on party lists. A similar proposal failed last year after it did not secure the two-thirds majority needed for constitutional change. And the 26th FIFA World Cup kicks off tonight. The marathon will begin with the opening match between Mexico and South Africa. This year's tournament, which is hosted by the United States, Canada, and Mexico, was expanded to 48 teams that will play in 16 stadiums in a record 104 matches over the 39-day tournament. The second game of the day will be between South Korea and the Czech Republic in Guadalajara, Mexico. All 4 teams are part of Group A. Canada and the United States will host their first games tomorrow. The Canadians will play Bosnia and Herzegovina in Toronto, while the Americans face Paraguay in Inglewood, California. The weather in Slovenia today. Unsettled weather will continue as eastern regions in particular face the prospect of potentially heavy storms. During the day, it will clear up as a northeasterly wind will blow inland and the Bora on the coast. Daytime highs will range from 18 to 22 degrees Celsius.
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1: Heavy traffic is still reported on the main coastal road Dragonia-Šmarje, then on several sections of the coastal A1 highway from Koper to Ljubljana. There is a short delay between the rest stops Studenac and Postojna. We have some heavy traffic in the opposite direction as well there. More delays on the eastern Ljubljana ring, that's between Zadobrova and Snebarje, which is northbound. This then continues onwards down the A1 highway connecting Ljubljana with Maribor by Domžale and Šentjakob, also due to maintenance works taking place there. And another 20-minute delay is still reported on the A1 highway driving from Ljubljana to Maribor, which is due to maintenance works taking place between Celje West and the tunnel Pletvarje.
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1: Taking a look at some of the arts and culture event tips for tonight. First of all, we invite you to Ljubljana. It will be time for some alternative and rock music as two Slovenian bands are coming to Ortobar there, Statics and Fresh. The first band will hit the stage in Ortobar at 8 o'clock. And we also invite you to Trojica Fest in Sveta Trojica in northeastern Slovenia, where the event will be opened with a concert by Slovenian band Batista Cadillac.

0: This concert kicks off at 7 o'clock. 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
1: We still have some heavy traffic here and there, including a 20, or actually a 15-minute delay now on the A1 highway driving from Ljubljana to Maribor. That is between Celje West and the tunnel Pletovarje. Be patient there. In the opposite direction, there is a short delay between Domžale and Šentjakob. That's just before Ljubljana. And on the coastal A1 highway, if you're driving down from Ljubljana to Koper, you will lose around 5 to 10 minutes between the rest area Raubar, Komanda and Postojna. In the opposite direction, there is a short delay also between Studenac and Postojna. And apparently some problems nearby due to complete closure of the entry for Postojna. That's if you're driving from Koper to Ljubljana due to roadworks taking place there.
2: Zastoje trenutno beležimo na štajerski avtocesti med Slovenskimi Konjicami in Dramljami proti Ljubljani in tudi še pred Domžalami v smeri Ljubljane. 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
1: We have a long delay reported still on the way from Ljubljana to Maribor, around 15 minutes between Celje Center and the tunnel Pletovarje. In the opposite direction, there is a short delay from Maribor to Ljubljana, starting by Domžale. And on the coastal A1 highway, there is a long tailback of traffic, especially on the way from Koper to Ljubljana, around 10 minutes of delay between the rest area Studenac and Postojna. And in the opposite direction, something similar between Raubar, Komanda and the rest area. And we have some problems by Postojna and Pivka on the parallel main road as they've closed down the entry for Postojna there.
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3: Yeah,

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1: It's quite busy out there, including on the A1 highway if you're driving from Maribor to Ljubljana, first between the rest area Zima and Dramlje. Then in the opposite direction towards Maribor, there is a 5 to 10 minute delay between Celje East and the tunnel Pletovarje. We have more heavy traffic on the way from Maribor to Ljubljana, closer to the capital, starting by Domžale. Also in the opposite direction, due to maintenance works taking place, starting by the Zadobrova intersection. On the coastal A1 highway, there is a delay on the way from Ljubljana to Koper, first between Logatec and the rest area Lom. Then we have a 5 to 10 minute delay between Unec and Postojna. It's also busy in the opposite direction there, a 10 minute delay between Razdrto and Postojna, as well as on the nearby main road Pivka-Postojna due to maintenance works taking place there.
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1: We currently have a new accident on the A2 highway driving from Ljubljana to Zagreb. That's between Ivančna Gorica and the beach. There's traffic already building up, unfortunately. Then we have more delays on the coastal highway A1 from Koper to Ljubljana, a 5 to 10 minute delay between Razdrto and Postojna. It's also backed up on the nearby main road by Postojna and Pivka due to maintenance works taking place there. In the opposite direction, there is a short delay also between the rest area Raubar Komanda and the rest up Studenets, so on the way from Ljubljana to Koper, that is. On the eastern Ljubljana ring, we have some heavy traffic by the Zadobrova intersection. That is towards the northeast of the country. If you're already on the A1 highway connecting Ljubljana with Maribor, you'll lose a few minutes by Šentjakob and Domžale. It's also busy in the opposite direction there. And some more heavy traffic on the way from Ljubljana to Maribor. That's between Celje East and the tunnel Pletovarje.
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1: A powerful storm swept across northern Slovenia yesterday evening, bringing strong winds, heavy rain and hail. The worst damage was reported in Komenda and Cerkljana Gorenskem in the northwest, where more than 150 buildings were damaged and numerous trees uprooted. Hail also caused significant losses to crops in eastern Slovenia, while flooding and power outages were reported in several areas. Emergency crews remained deployed across 50 municipalities this morning, though no injuries have been reported. A large bobbin lace egg created by Slovenian architect and designer Manca Ahlin is on display at the Hillwood Museum in Washington, D.C., as part of an exhibition celebrating the history and revival of textile arts. Titled Bloomin' Egg, the work was selected after museum curators discovered Ahlin's creations online. The exhibition features textiles spanning from the 17th century to the present, including contemporary works exploring traditional techniques such as lace making and embroidery. Ahlin, who comes from the lace making center of Žiri, has previously showcased her work in the United States, including a life-size lace mammoth at an airport in Texas. Pope Leo XIV has inaugurated the newly completed and tallest tower of Barcelona's Sagrada Familia, praising it as a masterpiece of stones, colors and light. The addition of the Tower of Jesus Christ raises the basilica's height to 172.5 meters, making it the tallest church in the world. The visit also commemorated 100 years since the death of its architect, Antoni Gaudi, and was attended by Spanish royals and Prime Minister Pedro Sanchez. Today, Pope Leo will highlight perilous journeys of migrants during his visit to the Canary Islands. The Pope's week-long trip to Spain marks the first papal visit to the country in around 15 years. And the 26th FIFA World Cup kicks off tonight. The marathon will begin with the opening match between Mexico and South Africa. This year's tournament, which is hosted by the United States, Canada, and Mexico, was expanded to 48 teams that will play in 16 stadiums in a record 104 matches over the 39-day tournament. The second game of the day will be between South Korea and the Czech Republic in Guadalajara, Mexico. All four teams are part of Group A. Canada and the United States will host their first games tomorrow. The Canadians will play Bosnia and Herzegovina in Toronto, while the Americans face Paraguay in Inglewood, California. The weather in Slovenia today? Unsettled weather will continue as eastern regions in particular face the prospect of potentially heavy storms. During the day, it will clear up as a northeasterly wind will blow inland and the Bora on the coast. Daytime highs will range from 18 to 22 degrees Celsius.
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1: We still have a car accident on the A2 highway driving from Ljubljana to Zagreb. That's between Ivančna Gorica and Beach. There's traffic still building up. Then we have several delays on the coastal main road Šmarje Dragonja, as well as on the coastal A1 highway from Koper to Ljubljana. You lose around 10 minutes between Razdrto and Postojna. Something similar can be expected in the opposite direction, so between Unec and the rest stop Studenec, if you're passing Postojna. Due to maintenance works, there are some problems also with the entry for Postojna. Apparently, it's completely closed down until further notice, so expect some delays there as well. More heavy traffic on the way from Ljubljana to Maribor, starting already down the eastern Ljubljana ring by the Zadobrova intersection. Then we also have some heavy traffic due to maintenance works on the A1 highway, Ljubljana-Maribor. That's between Dramlje and the tunnel Pletovarje. And a short delay can also be expected in the opposite direction there, more concretely between the rest area Zima and Dramlje. Have a safe and a pleasant drive.
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2: Srečno na poti, srečno tudi v pisarni, v trgovini, kjerkoli že ste. 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Podrobnosti sledijo.
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1: Unfortunately, an accident reported to us near the airport of Maribor on the A4 highway. That's heading from Maribor south to Pitui. There, that's reported to us. We'll let you know if delays get worse. We have problems due to construction work there near Celje. It's about 10-minute delays in both directions, either towards Maribor or towards Celje. We have issues coming into and leaving Ljubljana there by Domžale, the usual spot, just congested and moving slowly. And speaking of congestion, there's plenty of it around Postojna as well because of construction. We have about 15-minute delays coming from Koper towards Ljubljana and about 10-minute delays if you're coming from Ljubljana towards the seaside. You'll just have to be patient. Continuing on towards Koper there by Kozina, I expect to run into some traffic jams as well. And we have issues being reported also there on the expressway. There was a closure earlier. It seems to have been reopened to traffic. We'll let you know if any of that changes.
2: Dve prometne nesreči trenutno beležimo na slovenskih avtocestah. 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

South Africa. South Africa is the only country in the world which has racism enshrined in its constitution. And there's a message from all of us, from all of you, and from the sons and daughters of the South African government, but it's time for a change. This song was written 10 years ago for another man beside Nelson Mandela, who had the courage to stand up and fight for what he believed in, to fight for his people, whatever the cost to himself. He was imprisoned, tortured, and killed in a jail. It's for Stephen Biko.

0: Peter Gabriel in skladba Biko, s katero vas avtor tokratnega Timelessa Marijan Kokol spomni na obletnico enega najpomembnejših koncertov v zgodovini. 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
2: It's a bit messy out there in places. So we have issues because of an accident on the A4 from Maribor down towards Ptuj. There by the airport exit is what we're being told is an accident. Careful there. We have delays reported around Deramnia and Slovenske Konice, construction-related delays there. If you're traveling from Maribor to Celje or from Celje to Maribor, you're going to lose anywhere from 5 to 10 minutes there. Nothing too bad right now. It's a bit busier around Postojna, where they're also doing construction work. But there we're being told of about 10-minute delays towards Ljubljana, and 10-minute delays as well westbound towards Koper and the coast. Around Domžale, it is congested just outside Ljubljana, otherwise no major problems.
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3: So we're back in school and our volunteers are ready. Your names are?
4: Alex.
5: Alex? Žiga.
3: Alex and Žiga. So what's your favorite subject in school?
4: None.
6: None?
3: Okay. What do you like to do then?
4: I like to play basketball. I do it for fun, like.
3: Okay. Not for competing. What's the worst thing about school?
4: It takes a long time.
3: You'd rather be playing basketball?
4: Yes.
3: Okay. And you, what do you like to do in your spare time?
5: Play video games.
3: Which video games do you play?
5: Like, I don't know, Rocket League.
3: All right. Korob's gonna give you the magic word.
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8: Get ready to guess.
4: You wear it on your foot.
5: Okay. It's like some kind of shoe.
4: It's a summer clothing.
5: It's made of leather. You can wear it when it's hot.
4: You can wear it when you're barefoot.
5: You can also wear socks with them.
4: Some people wear it on a beach.
5: Both genders can wear this.
4: It's stereotypical for older people.
5: When they're wearing this, you can see someone else's feet, toes.
4: You have many colors.
5: Most common ones are in brown.
4: You have many brands, famous brands, that made them.
9: Flip-flops.
10: No.
9: Yeah. You know, these ancient Romans wore it. So this was, I think, typical for soldiers, Rome.
10: But mom attacks you with it.
0: To so bili pa malo tudi vmes šaljivi namigi za nekaj, kar mogoče se v eni zadevi z današnjo generacijo ne bi ravno strinjali tisti, ki nismo ravno 20 ali 30 let stari, mogoče kakšne kombinacije ne 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
4: You wear it on your foot.
5: It's like some kind of shoe. It's made of leather. You can wear it when it's hot.
4: You can wear it when you're barefoot.
5: You can also wear socks with them. Both genders can wear this.
4: It's stereotypical for older people.
5: When they're wearing this, you can see someone else's feet, toes.
4: You have many colors.
5: Most common ones are in brown.
4: You have many brands, famous brands, that made them.
9: Ancient Romans wore it. This was, I think, typical for soldiers, Rome.
0: Takole, namigi v drugo so bili zadosti dobri. 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
1: Problems reported coming into Ljubljana there by Domžale. Looks like there's an accident there right at the junction. It's affecting traffic going out towards Celje. We have some delays coming in as well due to construction. Be very careful there. That's the junction of the Ljubljana Ring and the A1 highway by Domžale. If you are traveling onwards towards Maribor, you're going to run into an accident also by Lukovica. And then you're going to run into some problems around Celje. There were two accidents there before. They have cleared them away. We still have long delays, about 15 minutes just to get past that exit, Celje Zahod. That's where one accident was. And then after at Celje, you're going to run into another traffic jam there by Zima. There it's about a kilometer or so, very slow moving traffic. Once you get past that, it should be mostly fine. It's going to get a bit congested more by Slovenska Bistrica Sever, but nothing too bad. If you are traveling around Postojna, you might notice that there's some traffic delays there. That's because of construction, 10-minute delays roughly, there if you're heading either towards Ljubljana or towards Koper.
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0: Repairs are still underway after a storm last night. I'm Michael Mansky.
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0: A violent storm damaged parts of northern Slovenia last night. Strong winds, rainfall, and hail caused damage in the area. The hardest hit were the towns of Komenda and Cerklje na Gorenjskem, where over 100 buildings were damaged and massive trees knocked over. Damage to crops was also reported. The charity Caritas Slovenia has already launched a donations campaign to help the affected families fix their homes. The World Cup 2026 begins today. The first match will be Mexico against South Africa in Mexico. The other game in Group A is between South Korea and the Czech Republic in Guadalajara. Each of the host nations, the United States, Canada, and Mexico, will put on their own opening ceremony. Canada and the U.S. will have theirs over the weekend. Slovenia did not qualify for this year's World Cup. Its neighbors Austria and Croatia, however, will be competing. Slovenia will be in Group G at the World Men's Handball Championships. It will be in January next year and will be held in Germany. They will play against Denmark, Angola, and the U.S. in their group. 32 teams in total will compete. Slovenia had its best results in handball in France in 2017 when it won the bronze medal. Tomorrow will be mostly clear at first, the lowest temperatures from 3 to 10, the datum highs from 18 to 24.
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0: Issues reported on the A1 highway by Zima and Dramnia in the direction of Maribor. We're being told some lanes are closed there and traffic being redirected via Zima. Do be careful there. We also have issues around Celje, some heavy traffic being reported there as you leave by Celje Center already. 20-minute delays being reported at the moment. Issues by Ljubljana as well, commuter traffic at the moment as people now make their way out of the city. If you're heading southwest or east, expect congestion. Also on the Ljubljana Ring, things are congested. By Postojna, it's congested as well, especially if you're coming from Koper and the coast towards the city, about a 10-minute delay there.
2: Ja, ob takšni uri je nasmešek že malce bolj intenziven, razen če ste kje v kakšnem zastoju. 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
2: Ja, glasbo tega popodneva je sestavil Borut Kampuš in v njegovem slogu nadaljujemo za glasbeno smetano, servirano v beli sobi.

0: Radio SI traffic update.
1: Some issues being reported right now. We do have some accidents causing some problems. Starting on the A1 highway, if you're traveling from Libya towards Maribor by Zima, there's problems by Zima. They apparently have closed lanes there, and they're all taking a traffic via the exit Zima and redirecting it there. We have traffic backed up now by about 20 minutes. It is backed up into Celia there itself, to Celia Center almost. It's about a 20-minute delay, I said, if you're traveling east towards Maribor. That seems to be the worst thing right now. Around Ljubljana, it's the usual traffic going out of the city, leaving the city in every direction. It's moving slow. On the Ljubljana Ring, it's also slow. You're going to lose some time there. We have issues being reported also because of an accident by Zadobrova, the left lane closed there, and some issues by Lukovica also because of an accident towards Maribor, but that doesn't seem to be causing too many issues at the moment. We have jams reported around Postojna, construction work there slowing things down a bit. It's about a 10-minute delay getting through those traffic jams by Postojna, continuing on towards Ljubljana right now.
2: S podrobnostmi pa Vasja Podkrižnik z prometno-informacijskega centra. 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

That's a song called What Makes a Man from China. Time to step on the gas and listen to some South Korean hyperpop, courtesy of one of the biggest hits in the world right now. It's called Lemonade by the all-girl group Aespa. I don't care.

That's a global hit right now called Lemonade from South Korea, but charting all over the world right now. We now go to the popular Thai artist Pun, who first broke out with a huge global hit called Kryptonite, and now has a new song called Sleep Here, Zzz.

That's a song called Sleep Here from Thailand. This is a special all-Asia edition of World Rhythms. And we're wrapping up the week with the Prince of Vietnamese Pop, or V-Pop as he's known. His name is Son Tong. His latest song is called Come My Way.

0: That's the Prince of V-Pop for our final Asian song here on an all-Asian edition of World Rhythms. That does it for this week. Thanks for joining us. Join us next week as we continue traveling all around the world to listen to what other people are listening to.
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1: It's messy on Slovenia's highways right now, and we have some serious issues because of an accident that happened earlier by Zima. Because of that accident, they are occasionally taking traffic there off the highway via the Zima exit in the direction of Maribor. We're told it's anywhere from 20 to 30 minutes. Otherwise, detour is available via Celje Center, Celje Uzhod, heading east towards Maribor. However, the accident has been cleared away. That's the good news. We're hoping that it returns to normal soon. Ljubljana should be returning to normal soon, but at the moment, plenty of traffic there on the northern and southern part of the Ljubljana ring, especially. Things moving quite slowly. We have delays there at the junctions with the highways, as per usual, this time of day, leaving Ljubljana, heading east, south, or west. If you are continuing then from Ljubljana towards Koper, there's some jams around Postojna. They're doing construction work there, and that's affecting traffic in both directions. Actually, 10-minute delays roughly is what you can count on, either towards Koper or towards Ljubljana. Nearby there, by the Razdrto junction there, coming into Slovenia from Nova Gorica on the H4 expressway, one lane closed there, broken down vehicle slowing things down there just before you get to the A1 highway. Be careful there. Approach carefully. Otherwise, no major problems at the moment.
2: Posledice prometne nesreče so na Štajerski avtocesti odstranili, še vedno pa ostajata zaprta vozni in prehitevalni pas med počivališčem Zima in priključkom Dramlje proti Mariboru. 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
6: Aleska?
7: Yes.
6: And we are in Piran. Hello from Piran. This is our radio quiz show, Do You Feel Slovenia? Where we ask tourists who are here in Piran questions, five questions to be more precise about Slovenia. And with us is a couple from Germany, to be more precise, from Munich. Hallo, herzlich willkommen.
8: Hello.
6: What is your name?
8: My name is Mike.
6: Mark.
8: Mike.
6: Mike, sorry. Mike.
9: Mike and?
10: My name is Dougie.
9: Dougie.
10: Yes.
6: Okay. Is it short for
9: Dagmar?
6: Yes. Okay.
9: Okay. That's what I want to ask. Yeah, is it short? Yeah, okay. So, first time in Piran, Slovenia?
10: No, many times you've been here.
9: Okay, and you keep coming back?
10: Yes. Hopefully.
9: Okay. You enjoy it here. What do you like about this country or town?
10: Oh, we are sailors, so we just love to be here in the harbor of Piran, and we just like the city, climbing up to the fortune and climbing up to the church and everything. It's really nice here.
6: Okay.
9: Okay, nice.
6: So
9: nice.
6: You seem to be some kind of experts here in Slovenia. Let's find out what exactly and how okay. much you really know.
9: So you will have five questions about Slovenia. Whoever gets three first is the winner. Dagi, you have the rattle. That's your sound.
6: And Mike, you have the bat.
9: Okay, so are you ready? Yeah. Okay.
11: Question number one.
6: Which dish is a typical traditional Slovenian holiday dessert? Is it A, potica, some kind of nut roll? Is it B, kremna rezina? Or C, palačinka pancake? What do you think?
10: So, A.
9: Yes, the potica.
6: Do you like potica?
10: Yes, I like it.
9: Okay. You've tried it.
10: Yeah, I've tried it in a restaurant.
9: Okay, good. Okay, good. Potica, 1-0. Next question.
11: Question number two.
9: Slovenians have a holiday on February the 8th, on the 8th of February. Slovenians celebrate what on the 8th of February? A Reformation Day, Culture Day, or International Women's Day? Yes.
10: International Women's Day.
9: No. So, Reformation Day or Culture Day?
8: Culture Day.
9: No, it's history.
8: Yes. Culture Day.
9: Correct. Yeah. Culture Day or Prešeren Day, which is named after Franče Prešeren, was Slovenia's most famous poet. He died on February 8th. And now February 8th is a culture holiday when nobody works and we go to cultural venues.
10: Good. Good to know. Never forget about it.
9: Yeah. Yeah. One of the rare countries.
6: March. 8th of March.
9: Yeah. Okay, 1-1.
11: Question number three.
6: Who or what was a Tartini? Is it a cathedral in Slovenia? B, the surname of a composer? Or is it a local fish?
10: The surname of a composer.
6: Yes, oh, that was easy.
8: Too late.
6: It's now 2.
9: It's 2-1. 2-1. Yes. Okay. You maybe also know his first name?
10: Oh no.
9: Do you know his first name? Giuseppe.
10: Giuseppe.
9: Yeah. Okay.
10: Giuseppe Tartini. He was a violinist.
9: Yes, violinist. Yes. Good.
11: Question number 4.
9: What three colors make up the Slovenian flag? Mike.
8: Green, red, white.
9: Excuse me?
8: Green, red, white.
10: No!
9: No!
10: Blue, red, white.
8: A blue, red, white.
10: Blue, red, white.
9: Yes, no green in the color.
6: We have a winner. We have a winner.
9: We have a winner, Dagi, you're the winner.
6: Congratulations.
9: Mike got the flag wrong. Dagi wins, no problem. You're all winners.
6: But you can tell that you've been here in Slovenia quite often.
9: Yes, yeah. You knew some of the things.
10: We change the flag each time we go to Slovenia.
9: The boats.
10: Yes.
9: So this is your prize. It's a goodie bag from the tourist office, some souvenirs.
10: Thank you so much.
9: Some things to write on.
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1: We have issues around the country right now. Lots of jams. Starting around Ljubljana, it's quite backed up. Lots of traffic on the Ljubljana Ring. We have an accident as well causing issues, affecting traffic that's trying to get out of Ljubljana and head east towards Maribor and Celje. That has backed things up on the Ljubljana Ring. It's taking about 10 to 15 minutes just to get off the Ljubljana Ring and get onto the highway. If you're coming from the north, and also about 10 minutes if you're there by Ljubljana's Hood, trying to get onto the A1, continue towards Maribor and Celje as well. Don't forget lane closures by Domžale because of construction. By Postojna, also construction going on. If you're traveling from Koper to Ljubljana, you're going to lose 5 to 10 minutes at least there. Heavy congestion being reported at the moment. We have an accident in the west there on the near Koper by Koper Center. There on that local road just off the highway, that's causing some issues there as well. Be careful there. If you are traveling in the meantime from Ljubljana towards Maribor, by Celje things are going to start to slow down. By Celje's Hod, there was an accident earlier, apparently still not completely taken care of. The right lanes, left lanes closed. They're occasionally diverting traffic via the exit to Zima to try and alleviate the situation there. But we've got about half-hour delays there. That's roughly by Celje's Hod, just moving extremely slowly and then clearing up once you pass that accident. Once you do, it slows down again, unfortunately, there by Dramlje because of construction-related delays. So it's moving quite slowly right now from Ljubljana to Maribor, we're told. The total traveling time from Ljubljana to Maribor is nearly 2 hours at the moment.
2: Na štajerski avtocesti ostajata zaradi prometne nesreče zaprta vozni in prehitevalni pas med počivališčem Zima in priključkom Dramlje proti Mariboru. 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
1: The Swedish electropop duo Icona Pop returns with the new single Butterfly Feelings, which previews their upcoming album Ritual, set for release in August. The track combines futuristic synthesizers, infectious dance energy, and a euphoric sense of falling in love. Icona Pop perfectly captures the excitement of new emotions, accompanied by uncertainty and exhilaration, in their current single, Butterfly Feelings.

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1: Repairs are still underway after a storm last night. I'm Michael Mansky.
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1: A violent storm damaged parts of northern Slovenia last night. Strong winds, rainfall, and hail caused damage in the area. The hardest hit were the towns of Komenda and Cerklje na Gorenjskem, where over 100 buildings were damaged and massive trees knocked over. Damage to crops was also reported. The charity Caritas Slovenia has already launched a donations campaign to help the affected families fix their homes. The World Cup 2026 begins today. The first match will be Mexico against South Africa in Mexico. The other game in Group A is between South Korea and the Czech Republic in Guadalajara. Each of the host nations, the United States, Canada, and Mexico, will put on their own opening ceremony. Canada and the U.S. will have theirs over the weekend. Slovenia did not qualify for this year's World Cup. Its neighbors Austria and Croatia, however, will be competing. 12 police officers have been injured and 16 people arrested in the second night of rioting in Northern Ireland. Riots broke out after a knife attack by an immigrant from Sudan. The Northern Irish Secretary, Hilary Benn, condemned the violence as, quote, racist thuggery. The family of the victim called for restraint. The perpetrator will be charged with attempted murder. Tomorrow will be mostly clear at first, the lowest temperatures from 3 to 10, the datum highs from 18 to 24.
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1: We have delays around the country. Let's take a look at some of them. We'll start by Postojna. Construction work happening there. We got 5 to 10 minute delays in both directions, so either towards Koper or towards Ljubljana. By Ljubljana, there was an accident just leaving the city, heading towards Maribor and towards Celje, there by Sneberje. Because of that, it is backed up onto the ring itself for a good 5 to 10 minutes. Once you pass that accident zone, it's congested around Domžale, but should be fine, at least for a while. Then, unfortunately, if you get to Celje, things slow down again. There was an accident there earlier. It starts to slow down right after the exit Celje Center. And then it's moving slowly there. 15 to 20 minute delays reported there because of an accident that happened earlier in the direction of Maribor. It clears up, then jams again around Dramlje because of construction work happening there.
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1: It is still busy, although the highway is open on the A1. If you're traveling from Ljubljana to Maribor, just by Celje, there was an accident there earlier causing some significant delays. It's still backed up a bit. We're told of about 10-minute delays. We're hoping that that gets back to normal very soon. Leaving Ljubljana, generally, it's still backed up there. There was an accident as well there on the near the Ljubljana Ring in the A1 highway, also heading east towards Maribor and Celje. That has been cleared away. It's still busy, but should be getting back to normal soon. And by Postojna, we still have about 10-minute delays. If you're coming from Koper and the coast towards the city, that's because of construction.
2: Zastoj zaradi delja na Štajerski avtocesti med Dramljami in predorom Pletovarje proti Mariboru pot se podaljša za približno 10 minut. 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
1: They've cleared away the accident that was causing problems for quite a while this afternoon near Celia. There, the highway is reopened. Still some delays, though. You're going to run into them if you're traveling from Ljubljana past Celje towards Maribor, there by Dramlje and Pletovarje. It's about a 15-minute delay, some construction delays added to it on top. We have delays also leaving Ljubljana there by Domžale. As per usual, there's construction work causing issues there. And by Postojna, it's still quite busy, especially in the direction coming from Koper towards Ljubljana. You're going to lose about 5 to 10 minutes there if you're traveling past Postojna onwards towards Ljubljana.
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1: It's slowly returning to normal now. We still have some congestion around Domžale, in and out of Ljubljana on the A1 highway. We have some occasional stoppages around Postojna if you're heading from Koper towards Ljubljana because of construction. And we also have some occasional jams there in the east by Dramlje if you're heading from Celje towards Maribor. There it's about a 10-minute delay.
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1: Roughly 5 to 10 minute delays around Postojna if you're traveling from Koper on the coast towards Ljubljana because of construction. And we have similar delays being reported in the east of the country, there by Dramlje and Plitovarje on the A1 highway in the direction of Maribor. There are about 10 minute delays also because of construction.
2: Približno 15 minut zamude na Štajerski avtocesti med Ramljem in predorom Pletovarje proti Mariboru, prav tako zaradi del pa tudi na Primorski avtocesti. 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
1: 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I'm Michael Mansky.
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1: A violent storm damaged parts of northern Slovenia last night. Strong winds, rainfall, and hail caused damage in the area. The hardest hit were the towns of Komenda and Cerklje na Gorenjskem, where over 100 buildings were damaged and massive trees knocked over. Damage to crops was also reported. The charity Caritas Slovenia has already launched a donations campaign to help the affected families fix their homes. The World Cup 2026 begins today. The first match will be Mexico against South Africa in Mexico. The other game in Group A is between South Korea and the Czech Republic in Guadalajara. Each of the host nations, the United States, Canada, and Mexico, will put on their own opening ceremony. Canada and the U.S. will have theirs over the weekend. Slovenia did not qualify for this year's World Cup. Its neighbors Austria and Croatia, however, will be competing. Slovenia will be in Group J.

0: at the World Men's Handball Championships. It will be in January next year and will be held in Germany. They will play against Denmark, Angola, and the U.S. in their group. 32 teams in total will compete. Slovenia had its best results in handball in France in 2017 when it won the bronze medal. 12 police officers have been injured and 16 people arrested in the second night of rioting in Northern Ireland. Riots broke out after a knife attack by an immigrant from Sudan. The Northern Irish Secretary, Hilary Benn, condemned the violence as, quote, racist thuggery. The family of the victim called for restraint. The perpetrator will be charged with attempted murder. Tomorrow will be mostly clear at first, the lowest temperatures from 3 to 10, the daytime highs from 18 to 24.
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0: 15-minute delays reported from Ljubljana towards Maribor, there by Plato Varia. It's about a 15-minute delay there, otherwise traffic slowly getting back to normal.
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2: Ja, kak dežnik priporočamo seveda tudi nocoj, predvsem pa previdnost. 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
1: A 15-minute delay is still being reported on the A1 highway from Ljubljana to Maribor due to roadworks between the junctions Dramlje and Slovenske Konjice. Occasional delay also on the A1 highway from Koper to Ljubljana before Postojna. And congestion is also being reported on the Austrian side of the border crossing Šentilj-Špilfeld, so from Austria towards Slovenia. 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

South Africa. South Africa is the only country in the world which has racism enshrined in its constitution. And there's a message from all of us, from all of you, and from the sons and daughters of the South African government, but it's time for a change. This song was written 10 years ago for another man beside Nelson Mandela, who had the courage to stand up and fight for what he believed in, to fight for his people, whatever the cost to himself. He was imprisoned, tortured, and killed in a jail. It's for Stephen Biko.

An animal on the roadway is obstructing traffic on the H3 Ljubljana's northern ring between the junctions Zadobrova and Tomačevo. Be careful in both directions. 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
1: The Swedish electro-pop duo Icona Pop returns with the new single Butterfly Feelings, which previews their upcoming album Ritual, set for release in August. The track combines futuristic synthesizers, infectious dance energy, and a euphoric sense of falling in love. Icona Pop perfectly captures the excitement of new emotions, accompanied by uncertainty and exhilaration, in their current single, Butterfly Feelings.

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1: A broken down vehicle is being reported on the A1 highway from Ljubljana to Koper between the junctions Vrhnika and Logatec. Otherwise, traffic across the country is flowing smoothly. Have a safe and a pleasant journey. Pokvarjeno vozilo ovira promet na primorski avtocesti med Vrhniko in Logatcem proti Kopru. 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Srečno in varno poželimo.
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1: A violent storm damaged parts of northern Slovenia last night. Strong winds, rainfall, and hail caused damage in the area. The hardest hit were the towns of Komenda and Cerklje na Gorenjskem, where over 100 buildings were damaged and massive trees knocked over. Damage to crops was also reported. The charity Caritas Slovenia has already launched a donations campaign to help the affected families fix their homes. Slovenia will be in Group G at the World Men's Handball Championships. It will be in January next year and will be held in Germany. They will play against Denmark, Angola, and the U.S. in their group. 32 teams in total will compete. Slovenia had its best results in handball in France in 2017 when it won the bronze medal. Tomorrow will be mostly clear at first, the lowest temperatures from 3 to 10, the daytime highs from 18 to 24.
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1: A broken down vehicle is being reported on the A1 highway from Ljubljana to Koper between the junctions Vrhnika and Logatec. And debris is being reported on the main road Kozina Starot, that's between the Italian and Croatian border crossing. Traffic is slowing alternately in one direction between Hrušica and Podgrad. Previdno okvarjeno vozilo je na primorski avtocesti med Vrhniko in Logatcem proti Kopru. 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
1: On the A1 highway between Ljubljana and Koper, namely before the intersection Sermin in direction of the coast, we have a broken down truck obstructing traffic, as well as the closure of the main road Cerklje-Zalok due to some damaged road after the storm. Detour is possible via main road Moste Lahkoče Cerklje-Zalok. 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
2: A broken down truck still obstructing traffic on the A1 from Ljubljana towards Koper between the intersection Sermin. Other than that, no major difficulties being reported from Slovenian highways at the moment. Na primorski avtocesti je zaradi pokvarjenega tovornega vozila še vedno oviran promet pred raztrepom Sermin v smeri Kopra, drugih posebnosti pa v teh trenutkih ne beležimo.
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0: 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Traffic update.
1: Glad to report there's not much to report from Slovenian highways at the moment, with exception of aforementioned broken down truck obstructing traffic on the A1 highway from Ljubljana towards Koper between the split Srmin. Z izjemo pokvarjenega tovornega vozila na primorski avtocesti pred razcepom Srmin v smeri Kopra, brez večjih posebnosti na slovenskih cestah.
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1: A violent storm damaged parts of northern Slovenia last night. Strong winds, rainfall, and hail caused damage in the area. The hardest hit were the towns of Komenda and Cerklje na Gorenjskem, where over 100 buildings were damaged and massive trees knocked over. Damage to crops was also reported. The charity Caritas Slovenia has already launched a donations campaign to help the affected families fix their homes. Slovenia will be in Group G at the World Men's Handball Championships. It will be in January next year and will be held in Germany. They will play against Denmark, Angola, and the U.S. in their group. 32 teams in total will compete. Slovenia had its best results in handball in France in 2017 when it won the bronze medal. Tomorrow will be mostly clear at first. The lowest temperatures from 3 to 10. The datum highs from 18 to 24.
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1: Glad to report there's not much to report from Slovenian highways at the moment. Have a safe and pleasant journey onwards. Brez večjih posebnosti na slovenskih cestah v teh trenutkih, srečno in varno pot do cilja.
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1: Glad to report there's not much to report from Slovenian highways at the moment. Have a safe and pleasant journey onwards. Brez večjih posebnosti na slovenskih cestah teh trenutkih, srečno in varno pot do cilja.
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traffic on Slovenian highways flowing smoothly at the moment. Have a safe and pleasant journey onwards. Brez večjih posebnosti na slovenskih avtocestah v teh trenutkih, srečno in varno pot do cilja.

0: Traffic on Slovenian highways staying without any major difficulties. Have a safe and pleasant journey onwards. Brez večjih posebnosti na slovenskih avtocestah, v teh trenutkih srečno in varno pot do cilja.
1: The most up-to-date traffic info in Slovenia. If you're driving, make sure to stay focused on the road. Radio SI.

Still no major difficulties being reported from Slovenian highways at the moment. Have a safe and pleasant journey onwards. Še vedno brez posebnosti na slovenskih cestah, srečno in varno pot do cilja.

Glad to report there's still not much to report from Slovenian highways at the moment. Have a safe and pleasant journey onwards. Še vedno brez posebnosti na slovenskih cestah, srečno in varno pot do cilja.